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0: 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A boy when you're ready by Lucy.
1: 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I'll have an appear here.
0: Boy. Hello?
2: Tell my time, my letter.
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2: Mam Solomon alorke.
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0: Pagin
2: bere purwa.
0: Apoyo. Hello? Hello?
2: Apoy.
0: Alfred, you did. Okay. Apoyo, my tech. Hello? Hello?
2: Mike.
0: Where are you?
2: You're
0: a bear.
2: You're a bear.
0: I'll pull you down.
2: I'm not your bear. But I'm just your fire work in camp. If you can't get it, put that on your bear. Because you can't get it. You can't get it with me. It's been a week. I don't know if you can get it. You can't get it.
0: Yeah, you better.
2: I'll pull you. I'm going to put that water in me.
0: I'll pull you. Hello.
2: Hello.
0: Opoi
2: choba mai.
0: Apoi matek.
2: Abero kwaintom.
0: Aliyed.
2: Eh.
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0: Okay.
2: Opoi yo mede fruka.
0: Apoi ya. Hello.
3: Opoi choba mai.
0: Opoi made it down.
3: I'm going to generate no ja.
0: Wait, my tech, Bonnie.
3: The Japur doja bear, okay.
0: Okay.
3: What I mean?
0: Hello?
4: A boy, ba?
0: A boy.
4: You might. A boy, so mego.
0: What you made it up, ba?
4: My name's Janker, and Dumbamia would say what Kaji Moto and I did a bulky taking to the joker. Boy, okay, not your number, your mad work, you know. Bami, you go.
0: A boy.
4: A bear, yes, I can't get here.
0: Yellow bear, hello? Hello? Solomon Tigla. Huh?
5: No?
0: Solomon Tigla,
5: eh? I feel like that.
0: Oh, dear, that. Okay. Hello?
5: Hello?
0: Why
5: am I back?
0: A boy.
4: made lo ke derek se ba me ana che ranga baba
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4: a ko e mate con berger a wot kero na ga wa che
0: ah okay hello yes
4: no
0: hello
4: Walter ba mai
0: na Walter
4: what local Walter lady
0: a boy ma tech Walter
4: what do ba
0: hello
5: hello
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5: just sama we ba
0: Joshua di ko ne
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5: hello
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0: 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Second of all, you go one. Currently, Mizame, Yaki, Junior King, Ameti, Galatia, Chani. Kokua, me, Mizame, Yaki, Junior King, any of the man, Yamoke, eh? Ta, I'm a phone if I pass. Anything of the Yaki, Junior King. Obey the one, Kobe Bobo, a big terror, rich issue, a better meal down, then that any child can take it over. You gotta hear you to a dish. Nero, Yem, Da, Oboma, God may you, Junior Raj, Telokati, Monubu, and Yaki, Abeka Dano, Ubeka Kati, Mijuba, Dano, the Chalaba. The Chalaba, who they can switch. A male tree, a kickery. A very cool one where a very meaning. He's for a bama, and a key, wura wura ba. He's for a bama, and a key, wura wura ba. Then a king up, and a key, wura wura ba. Then a no bada, and a wah up, and a key, wura wura. Pay my no roll. 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
1: Why am I taking room at the gym?
0: How do you go? Sikom, Nakunik, Ambiero, Nare Yatabe, Beotro, Betoyakuni, Yata Arach, Jojo, Betoyako, who Betoyak, you to show. Don't dare. And don't be poor, Eric, no don't. That go down or break it again. Then no end of war, not a new kill, not a new mobile. Yes, pistol war, I can't take it on my way. In a year, no good, you come here, weak memory, crystal tea, down or break it again. And if your man, the memo, petty can take it again, Dajin and Anna. He said that here, Dajin, can't pay you anything on the coke, can't pay cool down on the coke, in down there, from on the coke. What report to hoping Pepper make links to me a dig? Then I would take come on one half it again. You pick next to me a dig to me a beach. Chama Mel Doc, Tebedo, Loho, Tebedo, you know, could be air, no, you know, you to me a far. So if you get links to me a dig, get a dig to be, get a beach and a beach. 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
6: Amen.
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1: 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Joyetia were a nimbot Santa Obey Tropical Farm Supply Store. Get a boat pastor Angela Joseph. Medical boat James of Pio Municipal Education Officer. Who wearing a manota beer a border yo. Deca beach a bongwen. Beer a beach a beach. He put a national way a well a pole. MP a dahome a pipe dish with betting all. Bishop Willie Barme West Lamp Pastor. Bishop MPCU Bonubua. Willow Canaya Kampala. Bishop Away Richard Dupa. One cover beach may a patchamur as a gate of Pio Kerajo Merlong. May a mayor patch municipality Bonnie Mucklin Udo. 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
1: 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I have an announcement here. Make in English. Florence Nightingale School of Nursing and Midwifery is a health training institution committed to training competent, ethical, and compassionate health professionals. We are located in Alwala Cell, Central Ward, Kere Division of Apache Municipal Council. We are pleased to announce to the public the available job opportunities as follow. 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Health tutor is responsible for facilitating competency-based training, assessing learners, mentoring students, and supporting institutional developments. Key responsibilities, supervising clinical instructors, planning and participating in teaching and learning activities, delivering classroom and clinical teaching, assessing learners, provide guidance and counseling, conducting research and supervising students' research, participate in co-curricular activities, promote occupational safety and health, engage in continuous professional development, network with the stakeholders, perform any other duty. The applicant should possess any of the following qualifications: Bachelor's of Nursing Science degree from recognized training institution with the postgraduate diploma in medical education, Bachelor's of Medical Education from recognized training institution, Bachelor's of Nursing Science with diploma in medical education. Registration with Uganda Nurses and Midwives Council is a must. Another job opportunity is clinical instructor, nursing 1, and clinical instructor midwifery 1. Clinical instructor is responsible for providing practical and clinical training to learners while ensuring they acquire the competencies required for professional practice. Key responsibilities: planning and participating in teaching and learning activities, prepare and organize practical training, conduct practical and clinical instructions, supervise learners during clinical practice, conduct practical and clinical practice, maintain students' record, provide guidance and mentorship, participate in co-curricular and community activities, maintain professional competence, collaborate with the stakeholders. The applicants for clinical instructor nursing should be holder of Bachelor of Nursing Science degree from recognized university, and the applicants for clinical instructor midwifery should be a holder of diploma in midwifery

0: Listener, we have come to the end of announcement we had for you this morning. 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
1: When two people talk about a kilo to a woo, take no pity a year, pike can, quania, come to canoe, take kuyit, penny lily, we amo pico genere, noise and air pollution, do your bala radio again. When that here coin point to motor spare parts and services, a weird training center, run about, cheat to jam, meters a big take any corner your deal, Monday do one the Roger Division of Pine Municipality. 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
1: 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What I will do, me do about the not a bear investment, langet come for you, Chegreno. Who knew will more deck to curry chabun, curry, wong out cherry, who knew thing a tear you were aware. Egg up with your media me together. To have tip a tear for a line before you work with Jummy. You pay who are we? No paradise guest house. Hey, I run a bird dog, you are coconut. Take it to the new bicycle police station. Gahoko Jidu Jim. It ain't wait a no knock right at Gah Jidu Jim. It ain't wait a Tina, the boost at the Moga Raja division. Pay booking Kerwillo Jummy. 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
7: A world will make International Lifeline Fund. Which are a project, Hajela Nyenda, but okay. Pay over a project again. Eto Gomorlea Rio, on your divisions are Rio. Pudo Gamma, Jalo project again. A mayor Chaco teach. Tira tear. A patch municipal can. And I have project teach on Lone Tinning Warmo Tialongere, community based improved sanitation implementation of Ginoro Canon. And in Mirberi Winyo. Project here, Oberoni, Okelo Ginoramo Lone Satos. 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
4: 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At of a diagnostic and medical service, a major meeting only a part medical imaging. 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
13: Abaj join Christian Fellowship. 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
9: 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So it means by 2031 new faces will come in leadership. 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They will demand. And after demanding, they will, ubero kidu authority ye, oteo ni yonko. What a line.
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9: PLU.
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15: Hello.
16: Hello, Bakam.
9: Yes.
15: I want to know how to get a job. wano ya to be playing ago to ngi ye ro no ne bin balitikit ata te mata ta no to am ga ko fare na boyo
14: boyo mate
16: hello
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17: And I will prove you, you're, maybe you don't feel better at your own. Happy Chawani, tell a more caramel bureau, tell you, the Ragina Gamu, you call, Solomon Corini Bay, the things you can, he must.
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Very good morning to you all. Welcome for this morning newscast. First, let's have a look at the news. Lira City restocking probe. Afo die after eating meat at Rakai Barrack. Elsewhere, 44 drown in Zimbabwe ferry disaster. Listeners, these and many more comes in his full fine bulletin with me, Rebecca Massey. Two Lira City Town agents and their respective gisus are under investigation over alleged irregularities in the government cattle restocking program. The Parliamentary Committee on Presidential Affairs handed the officials to police after questioning them over the registration of eligible beneficiaries. Geoffrey Loham, a town agent for Ipirawene Pirogueno Ward, admitted registering his wife, Liliana Bear, from Boroboro Ward as a beneficiary. He said he did so after a vetting committee asked him to provide a relative who could benefit from the program. Patrick Olade, the town agent for Barogole Ward, was accused of registering people from outside the area and allegedly falsifying beneficiary information. Committee member Peter Park called for the arrest and prosecution of the officials, saying Gisus should also be held accountable for failing to or properly supervise the exercise. A committee chairperson, Martin Ojara Mapenduzi, directed the North Kyoga CID to record statements from the officials as investigations continue. Meanwhile, Lira City authorities have called for greater transparency, including displaying beneficiary lists as at parish headquarters. Resident City Commissioner Lawrence Emi Ingole says if four people have been arrested over corruption allegations, with three remanded. The government allocated 80 billion shillings for cattle restocking in Lango, Acholi, and Tesu. Four people have died and more than 10 others have been hospitalized in Leantonde district after reportedly falling ill shortly after eating beef served at a burial ceremony in the neighboring Rakai district. The victims are believed to have eaten meat from a bull slaughtered during the burial of a man identified as Omar. Masaka Region Police Spokesperson SP Twa Kasirye says three of the deceased have been identified as Charles Bangirana, Jennifer Terezi, and Christmas Bakarina. The identity of the fourth victim is yet to be established. The bodies have been taken to Leantonde Hospital Mortuary for postmortem examinations, while more than 10 people are receiving treatment at Leantonde General Hospital. A police say preliminary investigations suggest a possible link between the illness and consumption of the meat. Samples have been collected for laboratory analysis to establish the exact cause of the deaths. Authorities are also investigating a possible anthrax outbreak, although no confirmation has yet been made. Health and security teams from Rakai and Leantonde are working to contain the situation and prevent further deaths. Police have urged anyone who ate the meat and developed symptoms to immediately seek medical attention instead of treating themselves at home. Meanwhile, authorities are monitoring the affected communities as laboratory tests continue. You're still tuned to the news coming on your way on Radio Apache FM 92.9 and is being sponsored by Apoke Twin Sisters. Moving on, two killed and 10 injured in Nakasongola crash. Two people have been killed and 10 others injured in a road crash involving a Fuso truck in Nakasongola district. The accident occurred at around 12:30 p.m. on Wednesday in Luakataba village along Lambiata Luampanga, also known as Zengebe Road. According to Savannah Region Police Spokesperson ASP Sam Tunamazima, the truck registration number UBA823L was carrying market vendors from Amolata to Iriba Market
when the driver reportedly lost control and the vehicle overturned. The deceased have been identified as a 26-year-old Isaac Chirabu of Nabwita village in Lwampanga sub-county and a 25-year-old Junior Kabungo from Chinyenje in Luero Town Council. Police said the two died at the scene due to the severity of the crash. The 10 injured passengers were rushed to Nakasongola Health Center for where they are receiving treatment. Police or traffic officers visited the scene, documented evidence, and towed the truck to Nakasongola parking yard for inspection. Meanwhile, the bodies were taken to Nakasongola mortuary pending postmortem examinations. Police have launched investigations to establish the exact cause of the accident. In other news, more than 200 Uganda People's Defense Forces officers have retired after completing years of military service. A Chief of Defense Forces, General Moses Karangaba, commended the retirees for their dedication, loyalty, and professionalism during a ceremony held to honor their contribution to the country. Among the senior officers who retired are Colonel Kajungu, Colonel David Mugisha and Colonel Andrew Tratunga. General Muhozi said the officers served in different areas, including combat operations, logistics, medical services, engineering, intelligence, and administration, hoping to build a professional and strong UPDF. He said the Army's responsibilities have expanded beyond defending Ugandans' territorial integrity to supporting national development, responding to disasters, and participating in regional peace efforts. Muzi also recognized the role played by the retirees' families in supporting their military service. He urged the retired officers to view retirement as a beginning of a new chapter, encourage them to use their benefits responsibly, invest wisely, and remain active in their communities. He also asked them to continue promoting patriotism, discipline, and unity. To serving officers, Mose called for continued vigilance and modernization of UPDF to address emerging threats, including terrorism, cybercrime, and regional instability. He assured the retirees that they remain part of the UPDF family and thanked them for their service to Uganda. Elsewhere, at least 44 people have drowned after an overcrowded ferry capsized on Zimbabwe's Lake Kariba, according to police. The Rural Infrastructure Development Agency vessels was carrying 114 adults, 5 crew members, and an unspecified number of children when it sank on Tuesday in rough weather. Authorities say the ferry had a capacity of 90 passengers. The Civil Protection Unit initially reported that 77 people had been rescued and 15 bodies recovered. However, police later revised the death toll to 44 as rescue teams continue searching for missing passengers. Survivors were taken to Long Island in the middle of the lake for assistance. Witnesses said the vessel may have been hit by a large wave, causing its engines to fail before it capsized. Drivers, army personnel, boats, and a specialized aquatic rescue team are involved in the search. The disaster is among the worst passenger boat accidents recorded on Lake Kariba. And to wind up this morning news, please stay tuned once more for the recap of the

0: Thank you very much for tuning in for this morning news. Stay tuned for other programs yet to come on your way. I'm Rebecca Massey. Have the very best of your day.
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0: 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Uno medyo wa made mid morning show in radio. 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Cha Beach, we shall be wrapping up. Or okay, look, come to Cha Beach. Better when I catch the sports, you can carry catch the car. Nah, chawa abishel medicine. Then Cha Bishel, nah, chawa yes, Cha Bishel. Better come with the lepa show. Get the queen and make sure better you can. And then chawa young queen and do change your lunch. Our request show. Nah, chawa board medicine. So that is our lineup for today. Keep it ready, Apache FM.
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0: Right. 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Nyambedo Ian Smith, Nyange Kitame area ni, Choka Chakri decommend Ametia Bear Rock. You are part of your deck, Duma Boro 2026. Mid morning show, hello?
1: Hello?
0: Yes.
1: Hey, I'm a boy, Choba.
0: Why you make it down?
1: Tiko Pijima, Tupele.
0: Yes, Jimmy, Upele, Dino.
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0: 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Hello.
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2: Poi poi.
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0: 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Right. Nen timu kan di line kan. Mid morning show hello.
3: Hello.
0: Hmm.
3: Nadi apach.
0: Yes.
3: Ilo ko call ma ramba.
0: Yes, aroma tieni go.
3: Aroma ru do nyu eto ping to twa ma kure nende da.
0: Aroma, aroma lera district.
3: Apo. Mm.
0: Okay. I'll be a bag and a cut good.
3: What are you?
0: Why my tech? When you are Romo sub county, the later district. Hello?
4: Hello?
0: Yes. Dear bear. Why you make it down?
4: My dear, to the mercy, my palamia.
0: Yes, a palamia, dear bear.
4: Palamia, dear bear.
0: Okay, maybe when you radio.
4: Hello.
0: Boy, my tech. We know about me. Hello.
5: Boy, it's me. Boy, you didn't get on the phone.
0: Boy, you make it down. Boy, you win.
5: I feel like failing. But today, I'm going to hear you.
0: Yes, I hear it. You know.
5: I hear you. You're too damn bad. When I get caught, you're the dog. Or if I can't think, put that here. I just beg you.
0: Eh, caught you too. Too away.
5: Oh, you do. You know, we are begging you. Can I get to ping you?
0: Caught them. You're prepared. You're too bad.
5: And then put it when you join for me, you can't get to the door. You're going to get to the door.
0: You're going to get
5: to the door. You're going to get to the door.
0: Boy, my tech.
5: Yeah.
0: Good. I'm going to get to the door. Hello?
4: Hello?
0: Hello?
4: Hello?
0: Yes, Susan. What are you
4: doing? I'm going to get to the
0: door. Boy, my tech. I'm going to radio it.
4: I'm going to get to the door.
0: Boy, my tech.
4: Good.
0: Right, mid morning show. We're going to have a big medic. Maybe when you're ready, we're going to get a medic.

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Joey Landa, Jacone Wire, Wire. 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Because one award, Bedi, Kuniro, Mamalo, Matek. 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Obeda, Bay, Matek, Apache Seed, SS. Okay, the little bit of back, Anasha. The little bit to draw. My goals are deck, comma deck. You ready? You can advert your better condi, little bit to atom gola chella chel. Rojo bin America gola rear, you can. You better cada deca deca manu. So one of me to poet a teacher. Amen. Apache Seed SS Mr. Pio Willy. Men know you would jump to better back, Anasha. Jackie Gina Chama, Jackie Galwang, Gina Miela, Gina Mara. The jump to the world better tier. 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Hey, camera made it very clear. Look here, coach a TikTok account, Radio Patch. 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Hello, better catch a girl one. More better tier war. Okay, now can I make a more better tier picker or carnage? 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So, join me a patch sub county, more romantic outing. Wow, can I me you in a yoga peori? Because very soon, we'll be storming another district. District, come you in a yamano peori. This is the mid morning show. 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
0: test. Right, boy, do you know where check? Match at will. Me and where are you? I'm to win. You're quite coming at in the mid morning show. Hello?
3: Hello, yes, Smith.
0: Hmm.
3: I'm going to find him out about Eddie Weezy.
0: Eddie Weezy. Eh?
3: Panga by Eddie Weezy.
0: Panga?
3: Eh.
0: Panga, Eddie Weezy.
3: Eh.
0: Penny, where are you?
3: Find you for you, Eddie Weezy.
0: All right, boy, my tech.
3: I am not love preferring maternity at Ponya Yaria Wila Pumpuri.
0: Okay, for you, Eddie Weezy, yes. Hello?
3: Hello?
0: Hmm.
3: I think of the video that you're your Yaka.
0: Yes.
3: Can find a Ponya Yabut Sarana Bata Metakuni Yaka Munangi?
0: Eh?
3: Can I tell you about Sarana Bata Metakuni Yaka Munangi?
0: Sarana Bata?
3: Eh.
0: Yetu Munangi?
3: Eh.
0: Right, Penny, where can, eh?
3: You
0: can't
3: before you
0: are able to
3: get
0: ready with it. All right,
4: poem attack. Yeah.
0: Good.
4: Hey. Hmm. What about you, Pele?
0: Hmm.
4: When you're more about Medi.
0: Medi.
4: My company slowly.
0: Slowly, Medi.
4: Hey,
0: poem attack.
4: Oh, yeah.
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right, Eddie Wizzy, I'm calling for you to head the community in mid-morning show on your radio. Yes, I can't get you when you are here, you are either a poro, you are doing it, you can't get you to worry you, you are made the mid-morning show team on your radio. Now, Jangwin Tiamoti Hoto Koshe, and of course, Joakara Paro Koshe, to Laro Kacheke Dahatal, a district Melan Lian Tonde, Yunge Jo Rimini Potelli Tao Koshe, shortly, Yunja Dekja Tao Koshe Joaparo Ken and Jangwin Tao Kajaparo Ken Dushu, Kongi Chahobeleko Yunga Guinea Chamuri Moro, more Tokagi Kaliel, met in neighboring district, I mean, neighboring Rakai district. 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You can enjoy almost the ducha mocham ring, Yango. You developing in some else complication you to out here you get in Kanasha and of course gina chalbal police gina no grip potter mete company several other people you okay ne digini pajiga palo 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Now, Chang went Kedaki up here and went with Beachy Bimi Yangang, Yokoshenga, Karakurimanual Metrini, Mean Morning Show. 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
4: Right, poi duchen ni wache kamu karo kano me chato wildake ya pira nguen vya bong nguen karo ke kumcha wa nguen mediku kiti medikiri winyu mid morning show in 92.9 Radio Apache Farmer Right, mia 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Boy my deck. 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Hello?
5: Hello.
4: Yes, Emma. Yes. So I'm Mohadi Emmanuel.
5: I'm Haparaboro.
4: Haparaboro, yes. Happy birthday. Good. 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You know the winner got your bed gina may not take a don't get end on. Hello?
5: Hello? Manamos manga ye.
4: Yes, Amos.
5: Wrong
4: Mahadi.
5: Wrong
4: Mahapara Bong Wen. 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

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next Ben Mott, Eco Sports, Tabini Yekan, Ning Jean Paul Matek, Media Timere, Enemedo Timere Koshe, Grenog Bidu Timere, Robert Kajeke, Locum 2, 92.9 Radio Apache FM. 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
5: 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Just like a dream in their hearts.
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Nakia Bishel, Yamo Karakum, Chawa Beach Medical, Program Bedu Sports Press, Bedi Yakana, Chawa Beach Kedaki, Hapira Beach, Beach Tobacco Space, Pia Muti Lepa Shu, Nia Bedu Ian Smith, Joli Matek Lokum Tuhu Diku Menina Tin. 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Transport people to the fans medically international may work to keep by the common young stars. A letter one piece of school in Chabit, teaching to me a beer a beer. Warning a weighted leopard, Bin Lur Matek, a baby football club, goals a day, come note, and then a ching Chabit, a weighted leopard, Bin to Kubama superstars in Vision Park Arena. 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Yes, Apache Police, Binu Tuku Tima Chel, Moluoni. Referee, me to referee is my patch can do show. So referee is my patch, me to gina patch police. In according to the result, I mean, picture man who awarded the Bodo Glass Oleka. So getting a patch bomber grounds, me to gain team, my patch police. Kayo Berg met to IGP Kappa, Metea, Veda Medeke, the car, and me warn him on radio. Warned that when radio, the lake, me Apache Seed SS, radio Apache FM warning were in big numbers. Can a major obey the Paul Matek, the lake, my Apache Seed SS. And Nokita may go to the catcher, the world will be eventually go draw me goals a deck, ikoma deck. Advert with a cocaine, you'll be to go to the chair like a chair. But if you be made a goal, you'll be going to the chair like a chair.

bit a bear my tech. If we know in a corner kick last minute, can we know? You tell what Batuma to make in Tema to give me a comment by the goal on my deck, the better goes a deck, Comario. And you tell what Batuma Tuma Kennedy, Tema to go to Mara Bam, attack work your patch FM, tell me you want to be to Mogos a deck, come a deck. 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For your matek, hey teacher, for your matek, Jamo Mia Wakon, Mabos launch, me water Hachel, Mad Veronica Pimuda, me water Hachel. 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
0: Right, poema tech on radio, medugu chen, iwe check kamokaro kono mecha tu wila on radio. 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Now we locate the Uganda Cranes offensive midfielder, the year Tanzanian champions Young African Football Club. However, reported that the new logo Tanzania de Kobone, younger Gentia valuing Alan Okello close to US dollars million HL. We look at the Uganda Beru City 0.5 billion. kamer koni gini mito billion a day kita nada beach kom alan okelo maybe they adjust the asking price for okelo and of course they can only sell him when that valuation is met by the suit of the mentor mito willo alan okelo okelo kono binu joining young africans club ya vipers the match mohamed ya wati of course ticket the contract mohachel kere diota 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And of course, the Matugo Sapari and when they may start Boro Trual, Community Peru, a deck can be young African football club. Once again, then could expect maybe to coach a key player. And I mean, I want to be a key player. I'm a young African without to coach him a football club, the Community Shield. Mono Melbourne Tanzania, Kunu Demobila Tia Man Stadium, Meti Zanzibar. Now, na chane Joel Madondo, the only Ugandan player more to be wedded Casablanca Medlo Morocco. You have joined the Moroccan Giants 2020 from Busoga United. Okelo Kono was also intermittent mate pe Uganda Cranes and more doing to Africa Uganda Cranes again Doc Cheno come to African Cup of Nations tournament and to Asada mean impressive exploits in the 2026 FIFA World Cup qualifiers. 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Uganda Cranes forward Fahad Bayo Tiholo Wateroka Neck Football Club Ametilo Uganda Can Uganda Premier League Giants Neck Football Club Tiho Signoli Okoche Each title challenging ambitions Messi Kyo 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forward Fahad Bayo More joining Gi Jalabari Diehards on a 2-year contract Look at the message media partly reading catch on their social media post a war. The 28-year-old striker, you join the Bugolo B base site. Maybe you call outfit on a 2-year employment contract, completing a high profile return to domestic football. A little catch 6 years competition according across Africa, catch Europe. Duga Fahad Bayo to Uganda Premier League marking a significant milestone in his career because then caught to catch a local top flight team in 2019 to 2020 season. And maybe Matu goals are Paula. The Vipers of the club maybe in the middle of the year, coach a call for May Uganda Premier League way back in 2020 season. So one call on the Kira Fahad Bayo to catch a the team in Lumono. Men neck football club again gain get any mucha get the cover kind of your Ghana can because you know both team made Nuri at a conica pay now what's a good day the cover card that is the Women African Cup of Nations award winner and a catcher the semifinals of Bedo Guinea Rio Malawi a company again put a man America to grass in the Rela story Cinderella story of Malawi put a madam on Nira Melo 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We Algeria. 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Of course a wole gini minu stormi yoko de finals. Yunge eji yoko shelebo Algeria. The first set final mbeda bore tiye. The Scotch has made of Malawi. Binumatu goes a deck. He comes over Algeria. Matu goes a cheleken. Of course, Binu this game, me of the team. Binu and your coach, 10 men on the pitch. Akari Kumbedi. Binu Riamo coach, the Algerians. 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Binu Chualeko earlier before. Dana Chele of Malawi. Luni Rose Kadreza. Rose Kadreza. And I don't know Binu Mirka towards the end of the first half. The Chawinga sisters once again. Influential and playing Matem stepping up the Konya Matelo Mali win this game 3-1. They progress to the finals of their first ever Women African Cup of Nations appearance. You can imagine just their first appearance. What again, our coach? The finals, Women African Cup of Nations. Chairman Yirani and Yiramelo Mali with the team in a Bayam attack. Captain Tabitha Chawinga. You know what the opener, Kaida Kapidekwe deck. You may if I don't bet a tier Bayam attack. And you're going to hitting the crossbar before being heading your coach into the back of the net. Minera Molue Temwa Chawinga, you're doubling Malawi's advantage shortly before the break. They run you off the goalkeeper to score and go in an empty net. Now, Malawi will now host Lomoro Cameroon. I'm a world winner goal for Malawi in the second semi final of the THR Beach Medi War. Lomoro Cameroon will be no goal for the host. Host, you know, Berugino Pashumolo Morocco. binugo gine jono ke penesu to goza deck iko machel so Morocco search for a women African Cup of Nations title zawonu binu hiti yoko another dead end yo gine 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So we shall wait and see because this finals bino bedo katie. Of course, Romo Cameroon gini kwa tunu kwa to the fourth Women African Cup in this final. Of course, bino facing debutants Lo Malawi, who have had a Cinderella story throughout the tournament. The final, this is the comment bedo tie Cheng Chabit. 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And then how much better tell Moro Kanasha, we shall wait and see who will be the champions because champions lobo Nigeria. 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So we shall wait and see, we shall be having new champions of Women African Cup of Nations will be either Cameroon nyo lobo Malawi meme bere gini new debutants Kanasha on radio. 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
5: La parada de Teta.
0: Right, boy, do chen. We are checking our car economy chat with radio. Now, former Barcelona manager Xavi, the past master, who is going to be the new head coach, Monopinas to Melbourne on a 4-year deal. Xavi, the past master, taking a more happy than when we to be Barcelona catch a low Spain. Binobe the first non-Dutch coach that taking charge of Lobo Netherlands Takanaha or coach Jamie Lobo Austria Moloni Ernest Happel been stepping down on coach in 1978. Ronald Koeman been coach Lobo Netherlands Lobo catching a last 3-2 defeat by Lo Morocco at this summer's World Cup. Zabi is the past master during the World Jet Chamber of coach Lobo Netherlands so Koeman any considering this job maybe to a tremendous honor maybe to co-head coach made the Dutch national team. Now Chalabalayan Menga Tramo receiving his first training the Barcelona Academy Katja Medica the strong influences from Johan Cruyff Katja Rinus Mikkels among his other anytime only man with a special connection to the Dutch football Achalabala Natamoluoni Xavi the past master. Now Xavi you know Chaco is Netherlands reign maybe the coach Melbourne Netherlands I mean it's a to make him be the coach Melbourne Netherlands against Wobajagen club and I'm making move to Kulabu Germany the Peru and when you don't want to meet money in the Nations League Netherlands, I mean, Chakogodja against Lobo Germany, I met a caught by Jürgen Klopp. Former Liverpool head coach, Ronny Ernest Lott, won a Kobekana, been confirmed, you can't be any Binibel, Koro Kachke Lobo, Long Melobo, Netherlands, Kanasha, and to have been withdrawing your coach because any Metis next role to be, I mean, member of the coach should be in club football rather than coaching team, national team, Melobo Kane. Zabi, the past master, and Kono winning 3 international trophies, catching Lobo Spain. That will be the part of Spain and team Mamao Bino Gog in the Global Netherlands 2010 World Cup finals of the Lobo Lobo South Africa. So, okay, play World Cup better 2010 Lobo South Africa. And Zabi, the past master, was there. That will be the one you call for against Lobo Netherlands in 2010 World Cup. And Kono, Zabi, the time, okay, 2019, and of course, been work into permanent management. Catching a club at Chelamon Al Sadd. Before taking over the team of the Barcelona Football Club in November 2021, Canamero been win La Liga title in his first full season in charge of Barcelona Football Club. Now, man, Bino Bedo Xavi's first managerial job, Chakana and Mr. Pidano Kope Barcelona Football Club in 2024. Let's wait and see Kremele Bintu Hukache Kedunga Ronald Koeman, Yuki Yuye Okoche, Mebedo Coach and Yen. Yes, Mebedo Coach, Monomet Team Dulume. Mebedo Coach, Monomet Team Dulume. Lobo Netherlands, we shall wait and see how we'll be performing. Okay, next gino kena metie dikumeni atin kachi kri lokom tuhu. Gino make headlines de chai donga teka pelare upero copy kom chat kachi kri wheel. So copy kom chat kewele make headlines donga teha teha. Chelsea Football Club utio setting okoshe a deadline match on beach. Now, Kobu Ginichi and Bidji Bimbo Chawa Chel made the war East African time. Edo Chawa Paria Chel, British Standard Time. May win you offer more Kana Yabu, Kraboki Kanameta will midfield like Enzo Fernandez. Adangatami will midfield like Enzo Fernandez will claim £1 million. Mia Chel Krepier Yokape, and repaying all the longest time for Bidja to limit Lokache KB. Now, Enzo Fernandez can more happy to have reached. Bino facing and certain your Kala Kala Tang Matek over new meeting match Stamford Bridge. Sakana Hedema Dek Karame. And I'm going to raise this possibility to Koshe Mewo Rokoshe to Lobo Spain, Kajak Lemon Body Football Club. Now, Ronnie Karanasha, Ajendalone Javia Pastore, Ajendalone Javia Pastore, public, you're going to take a bunny, Dana Menu client, any amenity you catch a cane. Unuti and Apenu, Cholichina Mani and Petia Mito. Suppose the entire Balam ends of Penetra Menu Ya Koshe, a little bit of Kajak, a turbulent season, maybe a bit of Kajak, Kajak, Chase Football Club, can I begin matches of Bluetooth and Mapa, Twali, Premier League of England. Take a look at Yagiki, the campaign, and making a team without even a single trophy. You will lose the FA Cup final to Manchester City Football Club Monday, final of the year, a season of Mokara and Radio. Real Madrid Chakana, Nasha Ginkono, Yoko, and Gino Pekari, Minamakan, and Enzo Fernandez. And of course, the record, the only known potentials, may we look at Enzo Fernandez, Man City Football Club. A man new boss, Enzo Maresca, who been aware of Jessica midway through last season Monday to match L. Now, putting unclear, Cassidy Binum, very willing. 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And the time of the Atletico Madrid's fourth sign on China, I'm going to Atletico Madrid Football Club. Some meter will cut on the most pass. Bino also returning your coach a 15% sell on close. You know, Koneka Jonathan Chadolila can look at the merger. Looking at Gamo, Jack Cochino, Passan, a parabitoka, you do coaching to the most pass football club. Argentina International Lene, you'll be the subject of interest by some Premier League clubs. Yeah, even Premier League chairman as a football club in the centers, Antonamos Pagunio de Coboni. Gain Pomero Chadule, both their charitable captain Gay, to their Lanos London rival Monto Arsenal Football Club. Now, Manuel Tonamos Pass Football Club. And the minute where Hold Romero went on a Mosbass Football Club of Caution, Junior Bedo Canada Moki, Pippi, seasons of Bicho Cola Cola. They two Pitil, a mere check, a pair of Bicho Chelpit on a Mosbass Football Club. Then Matugo Safari a deck. Hello, better Kajak an initial campaign on loan, the year Atalanta Football Club in 2021. Center back here, Utopi Lobajinta didn't run of the World Cup. And I won my final World Cup. That didn't miss just one game, Pilobajinta in a World Cup. I'm out to my home watching ready. Romero, and a condition I met to coach to Pino Kaito Namas Football Club in the coming break. In the coming week, I met here, Woti. You may give me some extra time off. I love the Kajaka two men of the World Cup in North America. And Kuno Captain Tonamas for people, Kapacha Pelare. We signing and family a million points. But when we are on a beach, Romero Binu Bedo Kosha, a key figure in Spurs defense, and of course, we are making the club captain in 2025. A little bit catch a ya son young mina about the yaw. We could do a bit of the company and a little bit captain. Let on the most possible claim you end the Charabal Romero become a captain Zamba in 2025. Now, one of Korong Ajo. Kali Le, Binu Wadu Madrid Football Club, and your cabin don't coach it on the most by Edward Chan as it stands. Yone tiamo yeye kwa tunu ngeno kani yare uwe kile dono koshi tono Mousepass Football Club for the next coming years. Mi meguro koshe ya letu Madrid Football Club for the next coming years rather. La parada de teta. Now, ngeno kani na metia. Woro bido kayo some of the friendly games amobeda tia in radio. Na friendly games amobeda tia ni. Niyo kasu na football club gindo chahao gini feel loko. Niyo kasu wa chahao do feel loko ngoo miyo gino weho tuhugia pola pola yako. 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So wano amini just in the summer metia wadi ene. And we are waiting to see that these guys will be playing next again because they will be facing Liverpool Football Club. Liverpool Binu Business and James Park. Chabita metia binu ni ena win radio. And of course, but there's no little time to waste. And of course, Matthias Jeso, I mean, any kind of major but two miracle your yard. Cape, pink pa beda be. Tell a better coin menu because of football club because of water can alliate. You're going to hold on a pola pola. A word out better when I catch a friendly game at Yella Bama Tech. A Yakina Arsenal Football Club, Kere Como Football Club. 1906 Como, a warning that you can Arsenal Football Club. I do not want to make a draw, make a cherry, come a gel. Miles Lewis Kelly, and they are watching my two golo. Peter Mass of Football Club enter. Baturiana will be to go no question. I first time you do not be to Mogola Chele Comachel. Bruno Gomez would be making his first appearance on the Arsenal shirt on an Arsenal shirt. Kamea Woro Bruno Gomez to have been my tech being a dark here. Being second half, the charm of being second half, me assist both Gabby Harbour step to me a pass around both Kayaba step to the goal of Koshe. A caricom be the job in to Bagino Coma, beauty of Flow Comoly. Yes, one of quality, look at all the goal, no coach, no me assist to call in his first debut a Woro. So Bruno Gomez would be that year. A word you'll be the penalty shooter that has on a world being law, Koshe. Team Mudilamono, Mekomo goals a beach, a common win, a penalty shootout. Noni Madweke, Warrior Ball, a penalty Piazza Football Club. David Wright, a mark on a penalty at Jell. Game in a world as below, a goals a beach, a, I mean, goals and win, a comma deck after penalty shootout. Crystal Zolis, Warrior been winning the penalty shootout of Piazza Football Club. You go with that brilliant last minute goal of Piazza Football Club on your radio. Manchester Football Club award out to win the catch a Leeds United Football Club. Man U award to a Leeds, and of course, Guinman award to win draw Megola Chelly Comachel. Joshua Zagzi award win Matu Golope Man U award win award win a penalty shootout. Enter Man U at last to be now long goals a beach. Ikomangwen captain Man U Bruno Fernandes award win a penalty. Meraho Bruno Fernandes, I mean Bruno Fernandes award win a penalty. Meda Balda Ko Choro Choro win a penalty. Meda White. Antoneno Giaworo, nevertheless, a world goalkeeper Marty Diaworo Maha Golo Kanasha. Teda Dom Menyo is saving penalty. Mora Chelemi Gido winning Monoko goals a beach come when after penalty shootout. Shaking a world better tier for the friendly games on better tier. Antiman Yaworo, England duo, Tuhariamo Luongi name, Cup, I mean, Dr. Marcus Rashford, Medokachi, Ngatamo Luoni, Kobe Miner Gindita World Port 2, Medokilis and Manager World Port 2, Anto. Coach Michael Carrick, yes, Dugochena Michael Rush, Dugochena Rashford, been boosting a match at Man U Football Club, and I could talk in a bear attack in the next coming season. So, more than Rashford, poor too, but Rashford, Man U been to get last game, Ching Chabit, been to Kutima Robin Amorim, Mono S. Milan Football Club, Ching Chabit, and the next time Rashford, been to call Man U, been to Kanasha. That game is called 200 Chabinuka, which is Morim because Amorim require Jonoko, Korejonoko, and Jipejo, Warokota, and Tobiriamo get out, Katirati. So Munukina Medal, better tier, no, Kacha, get a Warok and friendly games on better tier. 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So, Jobin to Kilukana Shah. Kaname Arsenal Bin to Manchester City Football Club. Muni FA Community Shield. Record na Kobani Jua Motero FA. Gini ya Motero Gini Community Shield. Muni for the past years. And of course, we are waiting to see. Ka this time around. Kama City Motero FA. Ni Buter Gini Manu. Arsenal Motero Premier Level of England. Ni Buter Manu. We shall wait and witness. This coming Sunday. Chawa Padua Chel. May we tino. Ka Premier League around the corner. So, Premier League around the corner. They would tune your mind or coach to Premier League of England very, very soon. A word out better when I catch the UEFA Super Cup. Paris Saint Germain would have been PSG would be making it back to back UEFA Super Cup titles. You may be able to catch the narrow victory award over Spirit to Aston Villa Football Club to take in the Kerigufa Teha Teha. They go Aston Villa goals are your Comachel. Desire do a word go to like a Pirabishel. We are your young, better young, a lengthy video standard free check. For offside, you can know. Perhaps we've been poor better here. Let's see. Let's question the success of the Champions League holders in Salzburg Club Austria War. Vicha Barashelia and Kiracha Teka Pelare and award with Matu Golo call. Matu directed a delightful goal. That can appear on again to PSG. Before Tino May Aston Villa Football Club, Moha Pari, a bit again. Maramoloni Brian Maggio, been announcing himself going fine style. That can appear when I'm going to be a little bit of a goal at Chelly, comma Chell. Now, desire to do according to the winning goal that can appear a bishel where you are. Da gojo de tum kita win radio. Now to achela mo Brian Maggio. Tiki de mo hapara bero kena bero tumea Aston Villa Football Club bero striker. Striker ni wolo binu bero koshe. The youngest scorer in the Super Cup. Kana binu mata very good goal in his debut at Red Bull Arena. Wolo eno bero tiki de mo hapara bero eken. tukere England under 17 and then we're missing two fine chances. 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Somali official Omar Atan been making history by becoming the first non-European referee to take in charge of the contest award. You can enjoy quite a comment word in the America for the Summer's World Cup at the World Bino Ngoli Nwa Bema Tech Mono Omar Atan. So, new winners, Nyoni, Super Cup winners this time around, by the team Rino Mono, me Paris Saint-Germain Radio. What will you check? Kadugo Chen, and again, I'm going to copy from chat. I will document in the game, Chimama Yaho Borikano, for the new sports. Na chawa abishel medicine.
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0: 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Again, I mean, that would have been a mono. And the Chalabalas of Football Club, they are still pursuing so many signings. So I'm tell what and of course, some are they still need more signings. A Chalabala Arsenal Football Club on your radio. And of course, Arsenal Timo Rignite, and of course, Mirigi, may we look at Arsenal Villa Central Defender, Edri Konsa. Konsa taking a more happy Peter Wabor, putty well, young in the World Cup. And of course, it's not with the Peter Warner to catch the Villa squad that I wanted to against PSG. And of course, Ghana's initial summer move, Pikonsa. Bobino Nyaho Nyege, Kana Melanon Club, Bino Kwenu to win a match of a million pounds per decade and a carry company Aston Villa, Tamito million pounds per BCL Nono, Ecom Ezri Konsa. 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We're waiting to see because deadline match at kewilti nino chel medima bongwen. We're still left with some days. Chara putia on radio miyange gini bidinge yidiko minatin alo bere kache kide copy com chat kide will read your patch FM hello
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11: Hello
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11: Tell me to like, Colombia man, your war.
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5: But the home is there in Barapua.
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6: 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So under which category does your wife fall?
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4: Manu beru kopa meo luma nutia mea kobe nyim dul komiti me parlamenti manu tia keboro yo teacher achenda government. 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
7: Number four is the coordinator OWC, the retired colonel. They just sat and said, town agent, bring yours. He brought his wife, LC2, brought himself. The vice brought a son, LC1 himself. That is what they did, bonanza. And then they brought people from other areas. That's total abuse of the procedures. And so the committee would like to hand over these people to you so that you can investigate further and give us factual details.
4: Jumagi polichi melirechiti potia mea guwakugite ngisha kache ikwede pola popat mede iwarna nyimi kumgi. 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
8: Then he come down name with that name. That honorable Ujwara Mabengu, do you know him? Honorable Bongo Karino, ah, we don't know him. That's the best.
9: Because the chair doesn't work alone, he works with a committee. So there should be a requirement. Every instruction, let ratification be done by the executive. If the council cannot sit, at least the executive. So that all of us are held accountable for what is it.
10: That three are already in court, one is still under investigation in police. Now there are new ones where you have issued directives that I personally will follow up with the CIDs who are handling it.
4: Wanabiri jemi ya mawuru ni utiye chiti meli ra ikeboro yu ichina government me restocking. 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
3: Aba join Christian Fellowship. O you would want Gore Mara Dung with your buyer young at the papa, Pinian Copa Batu, Waterman of Benin de Pierion or Tunu Kere Piru, a child of Mabori Mohammed. He can listen to my PG town church. 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
1: A very good afternoon, listener of 92.9 Radio Apache FM, and a warm welcome to our 1 p.m. English newscast with the beginning news with the main points. Medical interns warned of a failure to report. Four die after hitting meat at Rakai Barriol. And also in our news, leader City agents and Giso hunter probe. These and many more coming your way in full fine bulletins with me, Innocent Ogwang Atuoki. Health Minister Dr. Chris Biaramunsi has warned medical interns that they risk losing their internship placement if they fail to report for duty by August 15th. The warning follows a standoff between government and medical interns over welfare concerns and a contested training policy. The matter was raised in Parliament by leader of the opposition, Joel Senyonyi, who presented a letter from the Uganda Medical Association outlining the interns' grievances. Biaramunsi told Parliament that government expects all interns to report to their assigned health facilities while their concerns are being addressed. He said the hospital directors will provide an update on August 15th on the number of interns who have reported, and those who fail to report could be considered to have forfeited their placements. Senyonyi said many interns have not reported because they lack transport, accommodation, and feeding allowances, especially those posted far from their homes. He also said doctors have warned of possible industrial action if government fails to address the welfare concerns within the 14 days. Senyonyi urged government to act, saying interns are medical doctors undergoing mandatory practical training and are doing a significant amount of work in the health facilities. Four people have died and more than 10 others have been hospitalized in Liantonde district after reportedly falling ill shortly after eating beef served at a burial ceremony in neighboring Rakai district. The victims are believed to have eaten meat from a bull slaughtered during the burial of a man identified as Omar. Masaka Regional Police spokesperson SP Twaha Kasirie says three of the deceased have been identified as Charles Bangirana, Jennifer Ntejirjize, and Christmas Behekanira, while the fourth victim is yet to be identified. The bodies have been taken to Liantonde Hospital mortuary for post-mortem examination, while more than 10 people are receiving treatment at Liantonde General Hospital. Police say preliminary investigations indicate a possible link between the illness and consumption of the meat. Samples have been collected for laboratory testing to establish the exact cause of the death. Authorities are investigating a possible anthrax outbreak, although laboratory confirmation is still pending. Health and security teams from Rakai and Liantonde are working to establish the extent of the outbreak and prevent further death. Police have urged anyone who ate the meat and developed symptoms to immediately seek medical attention rather than treating themselves at home. Two Lira City town agents and their respective gisos have been handed over to police for re-questioning over alleged irregularities in the government cattle restocking program. The officials are Geoffrey Lum, town agent for Ipirawene Pirugwena Ward, and Patrick Olade of Bargore Ward, both in Lira City West Division. Lohum admitted registering his wife Lillian Abair, who lives in Borobor Ward, Lira City East Division, as a beneficiary in a different ward. He said the vetting committee had asked him to provide the name of a relative who could benefit from the program. Olade was accused of registering people from outside his area and allegedly falsifying beneficiaries' information. The Member of Parliament for The Member of Parliament for Dodoth East, Peter Pikes, called for investigation and prosecution of the officials while urging authorities to hold Gisos accountable for alleged failure to supervise the exercise. Committee Chairperson Martin Ojarama Penduzi directed the North Kyoga CID to request statement from the town agents and the Gisos. Meanwhile, Lira City leaders have called for greater transparency, including displaying beneficiary lists at Paris headquarters for community verification. Resident City Commissioner Lawrence Amy Egole says four people have been arrested over late corruption, with three remanded. Government allocated 8 billion shillings for cattle restocking targeting vulnerable groups in Lango sub-region, Chole sub-region and Taeso sub-region. In case you have just joined us, you're tuning to 92.9 Radio Apache FM latest newscast, and the station is located in the heartbeat of Apache Municipality and opposite Apache Playground. And on the other hand, girls have outperformed the boys in the 2026 Lira City Primary Living Examination mock exams, with education officials calling for stronger preparation ahead of the National Primary Living Examination. A total of 6,470 pupils from 117 schools participated in the examinations. The results show that 966 pupils, representing 14.9%, attained Division 1, while 2,826 pupils, or 43.7%, were placed in Division 2. Another 1,157 pupils attained Division 3. Meanwhile, 966 were in Division 4, while 382 received an ungraded result, and 173 were given an X grade. Girls had a numerical advantage with 3,349 passing compared to 3,091 boys. English was the best performing subject, followed by science and mathematics, while social studies recorded the weakest performance. Lira City Education Officer Canon Jane Obeng warned schools against examination malpractice, saying it undermines the credibility of results and learners' future. She urged teachers to focus on weak subjects and adopt modern teaching methods. Some schools recorded outstanding results, and Lira City Parents Primary School and Global View Primary School achieved 100% Division 1 result among the candidates. Truth Primary School also performed strongly, with 46 of its 52 candidates attaining Division 1. Officials have urged schools to use the mock results to identify learning gaps and strengthen revision before the National Primary Living Examination. To wind up our newscast this afternoon, let's have a quick look at the recaps of what made the major headlines once again. Medical interns warns of a failure to report by 15th of August. Four people have died and more than 10 others have been hospitalized in Leontonde district after reportedly falling ill shortly after eating beef served at a burial ceremony in neighboring Rakai district. Two Lira City town agents and their respective Gisos have been handed over to police for questioning over alleged irregularities in the government cattle restocking program. Girls outperformed boys in Lira City mock examination results. With that, we have come to the end of our 1 p.m. newscast here on your favorite radio station, 92.9 Ready Apache FM, with me, Innocent Ogwang Atuoki. Keep tuned for more programs. Steal your way and have the very best of your lunch.
0: That was the latest news, local.

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Right, a very good afternoon, Radio Kanuka NTA edition. Many a teen, Jolie Matek, you are made a lunch hour request show. Radio Kanuka, Kachikare, Stokajun Kihuna, Jam Beach. Always, Betty Yunga Kwena, Jawa Boro Medicine. So, one to you can for nearly 40 minutes. I'm winding up the show, Tini. Jolowani, where about Chabotin, Changwen Radio. Ian Smith, so Jolie Matek and Okente, you win your program mold when they launch our request show to Tomami, Yinutiami to get Tomame, no meal your afternoon, create your lunch, very in a very, very special way.

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0: Omuwala. Right, Omuwala, here I bought Bruno K featuring Daddy Andre, who headed the Sheng Meniatin, your major lunch hour request show in 92.9 Radio Apache Farmer. Right, we are left with 30 minutes on the top of the hour. Shall be winding out, Weko Space P, and of course, winding up, and of course, signing out as well, Weko Space P, wearable Chabor, really, you can. Chabon na Chabongwen Medicine. Chabongwen, okay, Women's Forum ye Canon Radio. 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

0: 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Lunch our request show, young wear a meat to win this young miniatin, wear a meat, wear a bear. Hello? Hello? Hello? I think you okay, line. Hello?
1: Hello?
0: Yeah, bear. Yes.
1: Tonight,
0: battle ranking. Boy, my tech. Good. Okay. Hello?
2: Hello, Poyova. Hello?
0: Poyo, make it
2: down.
0: Poyo, yes, me too, in your wedding.
2: I'm alive.
0: Hello? Okay. Right. Hello?
3: Hello? Hello?
0: Yes.
3: What program?
0: What are you making?
3: We are coming out of the Laban skill. I'm going to weekend.
0: Okay, boy, my tech, weekend, love and skills. Next caller. Hello? Yes.
4: Look, I'm telling you, I'm going to get a little
0: bit
4: of a little bit of a little bit of a little bit of a little bit of a little bit of a little bit of a little
0: bit of a little
4: bit of a little bit of a little
0: bit of a

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0: Okay, poi Matek, Matek, Radio Apache FM. 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Apo I Matek, Radio Apache FM, Juri Matek, hota from jam, ye kan me Radio Apache FM, che, kikuna ye che, bichu bedo nino, me, wano bedi ye kan, che, chao bora, chao bora. And also, I should let you also know that Chao Bor na Chao Bong when no tin kai chang when bedo kuman. 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You may kando no bedo the Women's Forum kere mata tinu. Harriet ye kan read a patch of them. Kong ini tiye ningo no kong kanda menu ini tiye no. I want to take this time to welcome you. Okay, most especially you who is listening to Radio Apache FM. The most organized radio station and as well the internet radio. Okay, you can as well get us on www.radiocomneto.org/radioapachefm. Apo imatek nyeroni watapalo tikana hachao bongwen, like I told you before and initially. And you can know Binogamma Mono Harriati, a country devilman's for a Moriba, Maria Poyo Cano. It opening to you, I cannot hear BCL Lamoning and Monochao Boro, my dear Cheng. 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Didn't I wear a pitch on the opinion, by the way? With a wear minute, dear Cano, Pedang Chon, Pedang Yen, it will be where I'm a mate to Mogo, Dang a pair chon attack that pair yen.
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1: 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As far as the good music and classic information are concerned.

0: Okay, on San Zendaba Mono Catalayan Kando. In only wherein it has appeared there most times, but we're a bear my take. 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Can you know champi to caro? 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Ticket a joy line can, but also no, I will come back. Okay, I don't when I'm real bonus at a gam bonus, then when I'm a chel, the porre can, I will read a patch of them. But for now, probably what this direction I got a duo. 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
1: 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Oh, you could do a killer. Come and use the king of the music in a fight. I'm over short coming. The guardians of celebrity, who are yet my borrow. Wagadi Pro Bichel cannot be refused to look what you take. Can I hear Mr. D? Big Fabi, BY, 2 years, Ferrari, get a blame of shine. Then you go to the network, a patch of me, how you're not a very fun. He had your children who you're a para, come again. Yeah, you can look at can be me chopping with microphone, a terrible MC Double B, MC Bless, MC Don Cash. Oh, go to take it and look at it. DJ, DJ Ford, DJ Chessboy, DJ Jukebox, DJ Star, DJ Snow, DJ Mose, Med DJ Smada, Kagucha, Bride Garden Sotela, Pachi, Willet to the Paraparakan, Geta Yabuchacha, Pariotin, Toruya Rua, Ajome, Poya, Kokori, Puja, Chagre, Meditabo, Hikudu Pachon, how can do it? Mr. Diago, Yakwa, Kiruira, Menokene, Adumir, Bilacheleto, Biru, Dutu, Yero Karachel, Uchan, with Biropa, Pachalamaya, Pai, Campus, where you come to the district, Meditella, Mepiri, Yakum, you welcome, we talk with it in 1 year. Pirabu Dunnilam's Entertainment, Credit Promotions, JJ Media, Baba Yaga Clothing Line, Double Deal, Zip Promotions, Poetry Investment Limited, Awiko Engineering Company Limited, Kerapach School.
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0: 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A penny, you better penny a mirror one of penny kid. 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he has already planned with someone else. Take a book, work, or take a work outing. We are in Pasho. 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I mean, each and everyone would want me wotemo outing area. I am not blaming them because they are already grown up people and they will still proceed with life. 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But we are here basically to advocate meneno ni wano adjusting where necessary. Please make some adjustment here and there. Ni kwa lakalaka morberi kuoni. You are there listening to Radio Apache. Etakai worry chime WhatsApp. Komuakani me pira bichuyeno. 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These young ladies, amatia institutions, they are suffering locally.
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1: 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Ikaka Yambiru Kuru Chien Do Choro. Tonu Yon Entertainment, get a public promotion. Oh, you could rock it like come and who is the king of the music in a fight. I'm over short coming again, so celebrate who are yet my borrow. Wakadi Pro Bichel cannot be repeated to look what you're taking. Can I hear Mr. D? Big Fabi, BY, 2 years, Ferrari, get a blubber shine. Then we'll go to the network, Apache, me, while you're on that, you're very fun. He had to turn to you and you're not a para, come again. Yeah, you can look at can be me talking with microphone, a terrible MC Double B, MC Bless, MC Don Cash. Oh, go to take it and look at it. DJ, DJ Ford, DJ Chillboy, DJ Jukebox, DJ Star, DJ Snow, DJ Mose, Medi DJ Smada, Kagucha Bride Garden Sotela Pachi Willet to the Paraparakan, Keta Yabu Chakucha Pariotin Toruya Rua, Ajome Poya Kokori Puja Chagare, Meditabo Hikunu Pachon, how can do it? 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Pirabu Dunnilam's Entertainment, Credit Public Promotions, JJ Media, Baba Yaga Clothing Line, Double Deal, Zip Promotions, Poetry Investment Limited, Awiko Engineering Company Limited, Credit Patch School. 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

0: 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We all right though. Take good of him, Nama Pelare. Take good of one. Mio Chamotia Bear, Ringo Mary, Yella, Ella, Pedro, Copay, Giordano, Kaiti, Wuna, Wotia, Wotia, Wotia, Yogo, and the Hungary, Tiggy, any Berpetia. Mio, no right, Yellow Yogo, no, it's right, Ratocom, Kachi, Dai, Tedu Bangokum, Kome, no, do Kong Dong. So, I'm coming up with it while Yina Menuiti, Winyadang, Manano, Tutu, Manana Bay, Kunu, Yamea Bay, Dong Nam, and a poor attacked twal. When you were a man on Ramario, a chill chon, no tear ya man about blame shine. 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So again, you know, look out, look more peer to 12 at a mere bino lawyer. 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
1: Why
0: you pass it?
1: Why
0: you win you ba?
1: I'm not sure.
0: I'm very fond of you, and
1: I think you're a bear. And thing when you tell you are weird.
0: A better bear.
1: Bang, you're a tree.
0: And
1: a partner, I know a bit more. You can't even take care of it.
0: Kit on a ticket.
1: I'm not doing it.
0: No, we're in Yana. I'm going to watch out to Ale.
1: I'm going to watch out to Ale.
0: I'm going to go to the house. The yin ba a man in a quarry yot and witty two come again, Kucha. Kucha,
2: I tell Palamio.
0: I'm young, Miako Buenokan.
2: I'm a big old Palamio, Gomara, Tika, the food is at the Marine. Let more only reveal.
0: Tia goyo reveal.
2: Never go reveal now, my choice.
0: Look at a go again, you go by my beer a bed al pale.
2: Ah, you put that up for you at a pundini.
0: Atu chen
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0: Yeah, I'm going to
1: get a little bit
0: of a little bit of a little bit of a little bit of a little bit of a little bit of a little bit of a little bit of a little
2: bit
0: of a little
2: bit of a little bit of a little bit of a
0: Unity at Africana.
2: I think you're about for young sell at Africana.
0: I win you, well.
2: We do what Mon Motor Monova. You're record more.
0: Now, Betty.
2: Worry.
0: I sure. Dama.
2: Hello, Patrick.
0: I win you.
2: You look at Aja, that song, I'm Yellow Canva.
0: Man, I'm Yellow Nana.
2: That song, you're for Pia Bear.
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0: yes
1: hi kiamu te wero kanu
0: What are you about line name mode can joke?
1: I'm not starting with the channel working in the center. Can you in the hall by the direct in Lug Lane? Would you be?
0: I had a yellow
1: pair.
0: A poor
1: little boy, Cisco King Lawrence. Go on, bro.
0: Okay. Why am I tagged back? All right. Yellow pet,
1: hello?
0: Yes.
1: I
0: take it a bear, you're gonna.
1: Not a bear.
0: A boy winning down.
1: Bear. Look, fire to check on you, yeah, you boy.
0: Fire still, yeah, boy,
1: yeah.
0: Eh. Okay.
1: Back on my job. More power, but going in no air alcohol.
0: Okay.
1: I'm not going to mean a Julia, no air you did. It's not my jolly addition.
0: Oh, okay, though.
1: For you.
0: I yell up a boy. Okay. I yell up a little.
2: Ale?
0: Apoi ba?
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0: 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Okay, hello.
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3: 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Mira mo también la media antiata.
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3: 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Tengo to last born wanye desi.
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0: Apoya. 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
3: Eh.
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4: Era la ini.
0: Hello? Apoi ba?
3: Hello, I'm going to go to Wang.
0: Kone to Wang.
3: Hey.
0: Uh-huh.
3: Kone to Maria.
0: Yeah.
3: I'm worried.
0: Hmm.
3: I'm not the mom, why you need a lot of...
0: Okay.
3: What about what Tony? Thank you to God for on our big show.
0: Ah, yeah, do.
3: Poi
0: ma tek ba. Okay. Yala petie. Mano kede mano ikom dakia rompia rangwen. We are yo karo ikom chawa

ati kere banu amoro ichia kanene motor de ichia kan. This one is coming out from Hilltop Mama Designer saying, "Hi Patrick, I am known by the name Pasca. I want to send my greetings to my aunt Susan and his husband, that is Patrick, Patrick Amen, not forgetting her children, Apio, Liana, Kim. And this one is saying, hello, Patrick. I want to send my greetings to all my relatives, my father, Tony, from Aluoru Cheng, and my mother, Winnie, and all... Also, my uncle, Dickens, and lastly to all the students of Hilltop. Thanks, Patrick. I'm Cinderella. Okay, thank you, Cinderella, for your message. And this one is saying, hello, Patrick. I want to send my greetings to all my relatives, my father, Thomas, from... Lido, from... Alidu, my mother Sally, my father Young, my brother Solo, not forgetting Alex, Salome from Molata. Thank you, Patrick. Okay, thank you, Salome from Molata, for your message. And this one is saying, my name is Cole Adongo Rebecca from. From Waitumba, I want to send my greetings to my parents. That is my mother Sarah and all people of Waitumba village. And this one is saying, dear Patrick, my name is Cole Atino Monica from Waitumba. I want to send my greetings to. All my parents, my father Bonnie, and my mother Evelyn, not forgetting my brother Chris, and sister Charity, and all people of Waitumba village. Thank you for your message. And lastly, this one is coming out from Akulu Recho, from Ajal. I want to send my greetings to all my parents, my father Tony from Ajal, mother Mary, brothers and sisters. That is coming out from Akulu Recho from Ajal. These are all students of Hilltop, Mama Designer. Thank you for your messages.

0: Yala pete manono bero message zogo chigu chigu menu ya manono Hilltop mama designer tailoring center all the way from Taibu. Let me take a short commercial break and I come back shortly after some adverts.
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0: New York.
8: Eh, that's you to Japan. I tell you, come on, New York. Monica, I'm not better.
0: Good weather. 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
10: 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I'm a boy.
0: Why are you, Israel? Okay, you're a bit here. No, Bonnie, Ochen, Wing. 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
0: thank you.
11: 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You know,
0: the fire still jar.
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13: I'm on within town.
0: Okay, within town, yes.
13: Number yo.
0: Number yo.
13: Aya.
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14: Patrick.
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14: 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What koleta eno?
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14: We get very ready.
0: Awe yo. Wait, the fellow with any of no, Kerimano, number Yoter, queer, Rama, big duchu, a cam, number Yell, don't pay worry queer, dog, a car, Yell, Mando, Cap, Cow, Daga, Daga, but a yellow petty, 170, Duchen, a car, the Nenuan, okay.

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8: Hello, Patrick, sir.
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8: I tell you, blessed boy.
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0: Hope to smile dental clinic tikwan.
8: Hope to smile of yung COVID control station. 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
0: Oh, yeah, I'll call. You didn't want to me your time. You didn't sure name me to air time at any.
8: Let me dream me air time at the door. I'm not paying me at them, can I do petty door?
0: Yeah, me to Motaja.
8: I'm not paying me at them, one of the couple at them, Mamma. I'm the foreign, and we love a polar eye.
0: Hope to smile dental clinic, Tikwan.
8: I'm not paying you now.
0: Eh, can I do a team now? I'm not paying me now, Michelle.
8: A
0: very bad deck, the man.
8: Why, yeah. A man?
0: Huh?
8: Come and repair, can I, Jordi? Up to smile, can you, yeah, can I, Jordi, Jamokito? You were a teen with the federal station. Pay to the federal station, it got a coin by the morning canoe, and they were a teen, I got a duty, and you can, yeah. You may you be made up in my king to came character. You are my worry condition. You know, you are not a canoe and off in my decano.
0: What Pamian?
8: What do you get a yai, Quenet?
0: Come in, get poor canna in the yai and open eating a quena in yai and a bear pet well.
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5: Hello, Patrick.
4: How are you?
5: A boy, very yeba.
4: Boy, Morris.
5: I'm a Jack Kerikumana and in Tower Park and add to copper line to the
4: attorney.
5: I'm glad to be with you, but the Pasha Buraton, I'm a bit of Morris.
4: A boy, Morris.
5: The Kahan Udonga did the way Hachi Bakari Jamar.
4: Yar Yok again.
5: Hachiki Kakaru Boy Utoni and the Pasha Bapiri. I bet Chiki Karakel Kero Yati of Buru Mogu can end Rimal Warjan. You know what a bear?
4: A boy.
5: Wait, sir.
4: Okay, a yellow pet here, and then not okay. Mercy,
6: hey, Patrick.
4: A boy, ba?
6: I'm not a boy, Ben. Can I, brother?
4: Hey, yo,
6: don't you get your mother?
4: Yeah, you can.
6: And then go why not spell us get a letter and make this thing. See what I'm
4: at. 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A boy, my tech. 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

National ID gap blocks Lango Skilling Hub graduates from government funds. Youth Livelihood Program, treasurer arrested over alleged fund mismanagement. And still to come, vet doctor arrested as NDA confiscate drugs worth 60 million shillings. Now, good evening, listeners. Welcome for this full fine bulletin news with me, Rebecca Massey. National ID gap blocks Lango Skilling Hub graduates from government funds. More than 100 graduates of the Presidential Industrial Skilling Hub in Lango are struggling to access government funds meant to help them start and expand businesses because they do not have national identity cards. George Abdul, chairperson of the Presidential Industrial Skilling Hub in Lango Zone, says President Yoweri Museveni provided 50 million shillings to student circles in each district to support the graduates. However, officials say uptake remains low in Uyam and Otuke districts, largely because national IDs are required before graduates can access the money. Otuke District Commercial Officer Emmanuel Okelo says only 20 of more than 100 graduates have benefited so far, leaving about 40 million shillings unused. In Oyam, Commercial Officer Alex Enon says only 13 of 122 graduates have accessed the funds, with lack of national IDs cited as the major challenge. The government provides between 3,000 and 1.5 million shillings to beneficiaries, depending on businesses they were trained to establish. The money is repayable at an annual interest rate of 6%. The Presidential Industrial Hubs program was introduced in 2021-2022 financial year to equip unemployed youth with practical vocational skills. The Lango Hub has so far graduated more than 1,200 learners. Youth Livelihood Program treasurer arrested over alleged fund mismanagement. The police in Aleptong district have arrested the treasurer of Oyutu Abeno Youth Tents and Chair Hire over alleged mismanagement of Youth Livelihood Program funds. Stephen Arok was arrested and detained at Aleptong Central Police Station following a directive by Assistant Resident District Commissioner Jimmy Okello. Authorities say Arok is accused of mishandling funds allocated to youth group during the 2014-2015 financial year. According to the Assistant RDC, the group has operated for nearly 12 years without depositing its business proceeds into its bank account. During a recent inspection, members reportedly claimed they had invested the funds in chairs and a public address system for hire. However, they also alleged that about 3 million shillings remained in the treasurer's possession. Investigators recovered 2,967,000 shillings, but say Arok later deposited only 200,000 shillings into the group account despite being directed to deposit 2 million. Police say investigations are continuing. Meanwhile, district officials have warned that more inspection will be carried out across Aleptong to recover and account for revolving funds under the Youth Livelihood Program, the Uganda Women Entrepreneurship Program, and other government initiatives. You're still tuned to the news coming on your way on Radio Apache FM 92.9, being sponsored by Apoke Twin Sisters. And moving on, a vet doctor arrested as NDA confiscates drugs worth 60 million shillings. A para-veterinarian in a Mpara Town Council, Chengegwa District, has been arrested after the National Drug Authority confiscated veterinary drugs worth about 60 million shillings. Rukundo Benego was arrested during an operation conducted by NDA in collaboration
With the Chenjegwar police, the operation followed information provided by whistleblowers about alleged illegal activities at his veterinary drug shop. NDA spokesperson Abraz Ramiri said officials discovered that Rokundo was operating without a valid license. They also found drugs marked Government of Uganda not for sale, while some labels and stickers had allegedly been altered. The NDA suspects the drug could have been illegally sold to farmers or used to charge them excessive prices. Ramiri confirmed that Rokundo will appear before the Chief Magistrate Court to answer charges, including illegal possession of government stores. The confiscated drugs have been taken into custody as investigations continue. Meanwhile, some residents in Para have questioned why the operation targeted only one veterinary practitioner in the district. Others called for stronger regulation of veterinary drug dealers to protect farmers from counterfeit or illegally obtain medicines. The NDRs urged the public to remain vigilant and report suspected illegal drug dealers to the authorities. UPDF attributes seized charcoal to Noya communities. The Uganda People's Defense Forces, the UPDF, has distributed charcoal seized from illegal dealers to communities in Nuoya district as authorities intensify efforts to fight deforestation. The charcoal was handed over to residents of Anaka Town Council and Agungu Village in Porao Sub-County following a directive by the commander of UPDF 4th Infantry Division, Major General Felix Busori. He said the decision was intended to support communities whose livelihoods and environment have been affected by deforestation caused by illegal charcoal production. He urged the residents to take responsibility for protecting forests and other natural resources while strengthening cooperation with security agencies. The army commander called on the communities to provide timely information about people involved in illegal logging and charcoal burning, saying such information would help security agencies respond to environmental crimes. The owners of the impounded charcoal have been handed over to Noya District Police Commander for prosecution. The distribution exercise was conducted jointly with local government officials, Uganda Police Force officers, and the Internal Security Organization. Authorities say the initiative combines enforcement against illegal charcoal dealers with efforts to support communities affected by environmental degradation. The UPDF has also urged residents to protect forests for future generations. Elsewhere, Iran says the Strait of Hormuz remains blocked. and will stay that way until its conditions are accepted, rejecting claims by United States President Donald Trump at Washington that Washington has total control of the strategic waterway. The Iran's Persian Gulf Strait authorities, which oversees the maritime traffic, says the situation is very different from the U.S. description. Iranian state television quoted besiege commander Hossein Taib as saying the strait remains under Iran's management and control, with the country continuing its operation safely. The standoff comes as tensions between the United States and Iran remains high following a U.S. blockade of Iran ports. President Donald Trump says negotiations with Tehran are underway, but Iran denies that direct negotiations are taking place. Tehran says it is only discussing a possible route through the Strait of Hormuz with Oman. The waterway is one of the world's most important energy routes, carrying significant share of global
global oil supplies. The continuing dispute has raised concerns about possible disruptions to the international energy markets if shipping through the Strait remains restricted. For now, the Strait of Hormuz remains at the center of confrontation between Washington and Tehran, with both sides maintaining sharply different positions over control and access to the vital waterway. To wind up this evening news, please stay tuned once more for the recap of other headlines.

0: More than 100 graduates of the Presidential Industrial Skilling Hub in Lango are struggling to access government funds. Youth Livelihood Program Treasurer arrested over alleged fund mismanagement. Vet doctor arrested as NDA confiscates drugs worth 60 million shillings. Finally, UPDF distributes seized charcoal to Noya communities. Thank you very much for tuning in for this evening news. Stay tuned for other programs yet to come on your way. I'm Rebecca Massey. Have the very best of your evening. Thank you.
1: 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Call them on 0781-098-888 or 0781-766-009.
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2: 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I met you, Chegrekaya, run about the G2 Chim, Chok you, Pijime YY, Ginti Auto Chua Don EAA building. 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

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I do let actually you are chella meet to Alameka to can in it. I think you're on a young man, and you are may tell along with the Twilight Zone. Yeah, Twilight Zone, one of Kelabor Jama Paul to allow in radio. 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
0: Apoye matek.
2: Yeah.
0: Okay, what a name. Next caller online now in radio. Hello.
3: Hello.
0: Yes.
3: I'm born in Geneva, you know, Ja.
0: Okay, Oja, Tinigo.
3: Ja, Ja, Ba.
0: Okay.
3: Boy.
0: Apoye matek, Ba. Okay, hello. Hello.
2: Hello.
0: Hello.
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2: Apoye mal Steven atia pore kan.
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0: Okay wara nyim.
2: Wai ta jol ko anko la ko gel tia dida kwanya.
0: Okay apoye ba.
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0: Okay right. Hello.
4: Hello.
0: 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Aha, tell okay ngani.
4: Hello.
0: 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Eh? 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Okay. Apoi matek wara nyim. Hello.
4: Morris.
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4: Afoyo.
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4: Ito pili luka Alex Trump.
0: Oh, look, Alex, Ron, apoye matek kwenye duwene?
4: Apoye matek kwenye metiena mwenye.
0: Okay.
4: Atiki rakedi.
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4: Apoye kwenye.
0: 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I just can't believe I didn't see it in your eyes. 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Hello.
5: Hello.
0: Yes.
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5: Atiye niyo.
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5: Man Tony ma yung.
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0: 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Hello?
5: Hi, yun na ba?
0: Okay, hello?
6: Hello.
0: Yes.
6: Yeah, good evening.
0: Good evening, how are you doing?
6: Doing well.
0: Good.
6: Thanks for the program.
0: Okay.
6: Yeah, this is Elijah.
0: Elijah from where?
6: Yeah, speaking you from Boyale.
0: Oh, wow, that's good. How is Boyale?
6: Boyale is just good.
0: All right.
6: Yeah, let's continue with the program. I'm live.
0: All right, thank you for being part of the show.
6: Yeah, thank you.
0: Okay, let's go on. I can't believe it. Oh, but I feel it. I've got something to say. Okay, right. You call us, then I roll down to musical direction. And when I get back, we shall be looking at the health tip tonight. And I will let you know our talking point. And yeah, let me take two more callers. We'll roll down to musical direction. Hello. Hello. Hello.
7: Are you with me?
0: Yes.
7: Kenny,
0: ma. Are you there,
7: ma?
0: I'm going to go
7: to
0: the house. Hmm. Okay, right. Okay. And my last caller for now, ladies and gentlemen. Hello. Hello.
8: Hello.
0: Yes, Radio Apache FM.
8: Hello, good summer, Willa.
0: Okay, Sam.
8: Willa, put you quick more.
0: Oh, okay.
8: Yeah, I'm ready for the program.
0: All right, what a name. Okay, yeah. 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

Yes, we call when you wear car door with in a car to tera tere mono no amenoti we melo combiot comwa itianumen in a tinini. 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
0: if I FM. Asked you to dance, would you run and never look back? Would you cry if you saw me crying? And would you save my soul tonight? Would you tremble if I touched your lips? Or would you laugh

the writer. That is a very beautiful song saying, I need you. Okay, Mark Anthony with that beautiful song right there, of course, has brought me to 1 minute past 11 tonight, ladies and gentlemen. Yeah, let me welcome you once again into this great show right here on Apache Radio. And I remember telling you that at exactly 11, we shall be having what is making our heads deep tonight. So, not to take much time here, and I want us to look at what is making our health tips tonight. Today we are going to talk about something briefly about sanitation. Yeah, it is very important that we actually share with you something on sanitation or about this area. Now, first of all, when we talk about sanitation, I want to begin by defining what sanitation means, okay? Sanitation, when we talk of sanitation, is the practice of keeping our surroundings. In our surroundings, we have other things like water, we have food, and toilets. We have to keep our surroundings clean. So all what we see around, we have to keep it clean and safe to prevent diseases and maintain good health, okay? Remember, your health is your guaranteed. So if you're healthy, you're able to do anything that you wish to do. But if you're not healthy, it means that you are limited. You cannot do other things, okay? So let us try to practice good good ways how we can maintain our surroundings clean by doing some other things that can make our surrounding clean. So now, ladies and gentlemen, and I want us to now look at some of the ways how we can make our sanitation clean. Remember, this one here is very important because you have to do it on daily basis. You have to practice it on daily basis. So be very careful as you stay tuned to 92.9 Apache Radio. Yeah, the first thing that you have to do is like, remember I talk of water and other things. I also talk about food and many others. But now, in order to be healthy, you have to ensure that you wash your hands regularly with soap and clean water, especially before eating and after using the toilet, okay? Yeah, and first of all, when you visit the toilet, don't forget to wash your hands, okay? And before eating anything, don't just assume that your hands are clean, but you have to wash it using clean water and soap. Use soap and clean water to wash it. By doing so, you are removing germs. There are other tiny, tiny germs that we can't see with our eyes, but when you use this machine called microscope, you can be able to see them. So please, let us try to practice that on daily basis, and let us make it a daily routine work. So, ladies and gentlemen, not only that, but make sure that you should also practice you have to use clean toilets and avoid open defecation. Aware that when you go to some other places, you find that people are not having toilets, but you find that they're still defecating in open places, and it is advisable that you have to stop that. Please let us try to make the best use of toilets. Let us try to at least have toilets in our homes, and then some people, they're having toilets, others they're having latrine, but so long as it is providing you the best way how you can dispose those waste products, it is very important. So no matter you're having toilet or latrine,
it is very important. At least try to have one. If you can make toilet, you can, no problem. If you can have a latrine, no problem. So long as can dispose the waste product, no matter. Yeah, not only that, ladies and gentlemen. So those ones who have not been using that, let us try to stop defecating in open places, because eventually can also bring us a lot more harms. So there's a lot of challenges there. Let us stay warned. And the next thing that I also want to talk about is that when you want to drink water, please keep drinking water safe by using clean containers and treating water when necessary. Yeah, this one here is very important, because we are supposed to drink water on daily basis and at least 8 glasses a day. But now, the container that you're going to use to drink water, these containers here should be very, very clean. So let us check on the containers that we are always using. Remember, at first I said that you have to wash your hand. Washing hand will not only help you just to remove germs, but will also help you to keep these containers clean. I know, aware that these containers, we always use them. We touch them with our hands, and some of them we hold and we use it. So please, if you have dirty hands, that means that you will also, the dirty hands will also contaminate even the water that you will be fetching using that container. So please, let us try to avoid that. And remember that for you who is doing the listening, you also have to ensure that you create these places like rubbish pit where you can dispose of rubbish properly. This rubbish, if you don't dispose it in a right place, it will now, first of all, it will dirty the compound. It will make your compound not to look smart, because you are not disposing it in the right way. So please, let us try to create this rubbish pit, and we make the best use of it. At home, people have what we call dustbin. The dustbin helps you to collect this rubbish around, but the rubbish pit is where you can just go and dispose of the rubbish, and after you burnt the rubbish there, to give more space for you to keep using that rubbish pit you're having. So let us make sure that we are taking it seriously, and we are using it as well. So not only that, ladies and gentlemen, remember I talk about food, and food is something good to eat or drink, because we may be eating or sometimes we drink anything that can give us energy, that is automatically food. Now, make sure that when you have your food ready, please let us try to maintain this habit of covering our food. Remember, this covering of food here can protect it from flies, dust, and germs. Not only covering foods that we eat at home, but I'm also talking to these vendors who always sell foods, there are people who sell bread, just anything good to eat along the roadside. Please, you should also cover these foods here. Cover the food, okay? Cover food. Cover food that you are selling to people, so that the food is not contaminated, okay? Because once the food is contaminated, it will cause a lot of problems to people who are going to consume it. So let us try to maintain the hygiene of what we are selling. And that is why some people, when they take their things to sell, you find that there are very few people who buy your things. Okay? Not knowing that, some people will not tell you, but they will just keep seeing you, and they don't admire to buy it because the hygiene is not okay. So please, let us try to check on that, and
we take it seriously. And ladies and gentlemen, I don't want to talk much about that, but my advice to you is doing the listening is that let us practice proper personal hygiene, including bathing and wearing clean clothes. All right, this one here is in general now. With all this, I want to stop here, and I translate this briefly in local language for our listeners outside there. 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
0: Hello, Radio Apache.
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0: 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Okay. Hello.
3: Hello.
0: Yes.
3: Etia ninga.
0: Atia ber ba.
3: Opoyo.
0: Hmm.
3: Wanu winyo program me kene jo wina na kwa ina magina ka soti kene kina yini ko bono.
0: Hmm.
3: I will go one and I will go one and I will go one and I will go one and I will go one and I will go one and I will go one and I will go one and I will go one and I will go one and I will go one and I will go one and I will go one and I will go one and I will go one and I will go one and I will go one and I will go one and I will go one and I will go one and I will go one and I will go one and I will go one and I will go one and I will go one and I will go one and I will go one and I will go one and I will go one and I will go one and I will go one and I will go one and I will go one and I will go one and I will go one and I will go one and I will go one and I will go one and I will go one and I will go one and I will go one and I will go one and I will go one and I will go one and I will go one and I will go one and I will go one and I will go one and I will go one and I will go one and I will go one and I will go one and I will go one and I will go one and I will go one and I will go one and I will go one and I will go one and I will go one and I will go one and I will go one and I will go one and I will go one and I will go one and I will go one and I will go one and I will go one and I will go one and I will go one and I will go one and I will go one and I will go one and I will go one and I will go one and I will go one and I will go one
0: Okay, yeah, kopor petia win radio. 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A man who ought to be a Borra Kanine. Wind Radio. Yeah, money the world, man in a tin. You are quite well a meet a member of the inspiration. Peter Chetera. I can do with Jen. I did have been a war on him. Kasia Kajamu Kenda Paul. Radio Patch FM. 1 mile were text 12. Poem are Radio Patch. And the rest is history. So where it is all about your duty to win you are. Kakanuke na meti ye. Bede gonya. Bede tera. Eka watu waranyim. Peter Chotera, inspiration. Let's go on.

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Ok, ti yai wot Backstreet Boys, I need you tonight.

Tonight. Okay. That is a very, very beautiful song. Going on there, the background. And it's now 40 minutes past 11 tonight, ladies and gentlemen. We are going to look at this one here. We are going to look at ways how to love your partner. Okay? We are going to look at some of the ways how you can love your partner. All right? Yeah. People who are tuning to Radio Apache FM, remember this show, we always talk about love issues. And we also, every Monday, we always give you time, more especially those ones who are broken relationship. Maybe they have challenges and issues that they want us to actually call, actually give them advice by calling, and then they give advice. Giving advice is also one of the ways how we can support our friends. We don't only give money to support, but we can also advise you by giving. We are giving you support, okay? Yeah, and we give support in different ways to our friends. So let us maintain that. Then every Tuesday, we always give to people who are single and searching. Not to those ones who are single but not searching, but we give people who are single and searching time to look for their loved ones. And then every Wednesday, we always give you the request night. So, and Thursday like this, we talk about health tip. Then we also look at something briefly about love issues. Now, as I said that, we shall be looking at some of the ways how to love, some of the ways to show love to maybe your partner or to our, because I guess that some people, they're having their partner, but some people they're not having yet, but I know time will come when you will also be having. So don't worry, don't worry. As life goes on, time will come when you will also be having someone whom you will show love to, or that person will love you back, right? And all this, I want to start sharing with you at exactly 11. So for now, just stay tuned as you enjoy fresh hits here on Apache Radio. Oi Matek, on radio. 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

0: like you, Tatiana. Okay, when radio no team made when you party FM. We can name come call and I'm a chelty line can in eh? Hello?
1: Hello?
0: Yes.
1: Hello?
0: Hello, radio party.
1: Yeah, Ms. Man.
0: I tell when you
1: my pagema for Ravoy Bertini Yegan.
0: Okay. All right, okay. We can end down okay, Nakana in radio. When it is war at in hello. Hello.
1: Yes, hello.
0: Hmm.
1: Hello.
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1: Hello?
0: Yeah, tell we need to look at it. Hello. Oh, sorry. That one could be network. No network to po ye ye. What one echo long at okay line can in hello. Hello. Yes.
1: Hello.
0: Yeah, tell we need to look at any.
1: Hello.
0: Hello, Radio Patch.
1: Hello.
0: Ah, network, network, network. Hello.
1: Hello.
0: Hello. Hello. Okay. Ah, oh, my network. Yeah, look, we're in radio. Put on the chain. The local shell keda. 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
1: hello
0: yes aha
1: ati loke dene ando
0: ok
1: metu winyo wera ora
0: ah tin penin me kwa yewer
1: Where
0: are
1: you?
0: Where are you? Where are you? Where
1: are you? Where
0: are you? Okay.
1: Hiya.
0: Okay, I yell a petio in radio. Can I hear you? No. Hello? Okay. A beeping radio. You need to go to my quarter. 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In a minute, you know, when you know. 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May the work for Jamino to show, tell me your Jamino to what a bear. Geldang, Ginoka and Win Radio, Ginamio Mara, Dang Beratia, Kreyor menu to Mara. 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Then, you know, can I made a bit near local here, can I win radio? Bedo, man, and me, you may bring at a kirabear. 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I can't bring at a poor the jammy. 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I end up telling, okay, don't any car, maro, candon, dear young year, 12. 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Dig it in one. Jacodo made the team with them, no, a best carcan, a menu unity, a mayor team in no call. 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

bringing you the best music around the clock. 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Radio Apache, broadcasting since 1999. One and all.

0: Okay, wait for me, Johnny Drill, the Bert Halloween Radio. Huh?
1: I don't know when I'm coming.
0: Okay.

0: 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Copcat, Yeni, wait for me. Kura.
1: I'm gonna pray for you every day. My love. Yeah.
0: And poem attack in a minute. Can we not win a patch radio? Our media care more a chill. I go in Chimmy, you can in a. 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Apoy, ¿cómo cano, bueno?
2: You are my praise, and I'll run to the finish line. I love and I go leave you.
0: Hello.
3: Yes, Mr. Man.
0: Yes.
3: Is it good evening or good morning?
0: It's good morning now.
3: Okay.
0: Yeah.
3: You're speaking to the man from the northern Uganda, Izo from Center City.
0: Oh, thank you.
3: Yeah, Mr. Man, I like you. Yesterday I was listening. Your program yesterday was very marvelous. I was thinking that maybe I heard that some other ladies they were giving some good songs there.
0: Okay.
3: So I was thinking that maybe you're making about the searching.
0: No, searching is always on every Tuesday.
3: Okay.
0: Yeah, not
3: now
0: on Thursday like this.
3: Let me greet my former chairman, Mr. Jury Kenneth. Then I greet the vice, Mr. Lunte. And then I greet my big bro here, he's called Wang.
0: Okay.
3: Hey, so how is you inside there?
0: It's okay.
3: So also we are here in Center City here, we are very fine.
0: Okay. That's great.
3: Yeah, what you're doing is making us now to be outside here. Yeah, we are fine. We are very fantastic. We are very marvelous with you there inside.
0: All right, even me, I'm optimistic.
3: Continue with your program, and then you greet all the listeners who is listening Radio Patch 92.9. Yeah.
0: Okay.
3: Continue with your journey.
0: All right, welcome. Hello. Yes, I think of you every day.
1: I don't know when I'm coming back. I'll be gone for a little.
0: Okay, you can also call me right now. It's 35 minutes past midnight. I'll be

0: one place to make you wait. Hello.
1: Cause I'll come.
2: Where
0: is it? Yeah, for my tag.
2: You know the dark and I. You
0: are my friend. Yeah.
2: Uh-huh.
0: Okay.
2: And then tell me where more.
0: You put the quiet where more, but you teach you all more.
2: You just see that video.
0: Okay, for your matek on radio.

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0: 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Okay, right. 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
2: Hello.
0: Yes.
2: ¿Quién es Mr. Matt?
0: A ti es Mota Bertual.
2: No tienes a más volar. Te echan un muerto. Yo dije que un radio me va a ir a ver. A la gracia. Va a ir todo. Yo dije que un poco ir a ir a ir a ir a ir.
0: Okay. Voy a matar.
2: Yeah,
0: okay, right, Jennifer. What I need? My love, I don't gonna leave you right. I don't go bounce your car. Okay, hello. Hello.
3: Hello.
0: Yes.
3: Man, quick for me, left tongue.
0: Left tongue turning Okano.
3: No.
0: I tell when you left tongue turning Okano. Hello. Hello. Hello.
4: Hello.
0: Yes. At your mot. Yeah, for you made my tag. Yeah, tell me. Yeah, more than what a bear, man. Maritan, you know. Okay. A boy, my tag. Okay, right. Hello.
4: Hello.
0: Yes,
4: I'm in.
0: At your mouth.
4: A boy, do you need your gun?
0: Okay.
4: When you look at Jasper, I don't want you to talk.
0: Yeah, talk with you anymore.
4: I talk with your baby, boy, man.
0: Okay.
4: Yeah, I'm going to do you my talk again.
0: I got my text file.
4: I got my mama, I'm not in a tar. Yeah, I'm in the Lona.
0: Lona, I know. I'm going to eat a Lona, Johnny, but I don't like that to me.
4: We have quiet life.
0: I'm a boy. Okay, right. I'm for you, my tag.
4: Yeah.
0: Okay. Hello. Hello. Okay, right. Hello.
5: Hello.
0: Yes.
5: I'm born again over here.
0: Oh, what a bear.
5: I'm working with Kim Daniel. He's here, my daughter.
0: Okay. Okay. All right, apo yi matek ba. Okay, right. Ayala petia wind radio ti wenya pate FM di wora tini ni hello.
6: Hello.
0: Yes.
6: Rene ne.
0: Ah.
6: Ade wir ka chwan ko mot ko jo mo.
0: Yeah, ka chwan ko mot ko.
6: Chwan mot ni amana.
0: Okay.
6: Anthony and the teacher will get a room. I want to go to the moon, man.
0: Okay. Hey. All right. Yellow Petty appointment, take my day with your patch radio. Next caller here online. I will take like four callers online here, then I roll back to Miss God direction. So you can as well call me now. I'm here for you. And okay. Let's move on. Hello.
7: Hello. Hello.
0: Hello.
7: Hello.
0: Yeah, there we need.
7: I'm fine.
0: At your bed.
7: Hello?
0: Yeah, tell me, tell me. Wene dong dano ma yo magikia win radio noto deka bunga no vya boro ngwen noto boro angwen angwen. Hello. Oh, sorry. Last caller for now. Okay. Amito donen nenen dano magiki dong. Who is going to be the lucky caller? Ame bere magiki. Ato bere okrekal me woro katira tira. 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Eye kano itewan yene. Yeah. Okay. Yeah. 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O dong. 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Ekonengong.
8: Yeah. A man called Onan slept with his brother's wife.
0: Yes.
8: In order to give seed to his brother who died without a child. That is their pattern those days. So after enjoying himself thoroughly with his brother's wife, when it was time to release so that the woman can have a baby, he came out and spilled it on the ground. The Bible says God saw it. He made him angry. He killed the man right on the spot and went ahead and put it in the Bible for us. That is to tell you that God is interested in that aspect of marital relationship.
0: Yes.
8: Some of you think it's something you do only when God is not looking, when the partakes light. Eh? Let us do it quickly. Before God turns around to look at us, we are finished. No. Don't hurry. God knows you are doing it.
0: Yes.
8: It's part of the package for marriage.
0: Marriage, yeah.
8: He intentionally gave it to you as pleasure for your marriage.
0: Yeah, it's
8: to enjoy.
0: To enjoy.
8: Some of you women here have never really enjoyed it. You have had 2, 3, 4 children, but you've never enjoyed it. Why? Because you have husbands who don't know how to do it.
0: Yeah, sure.
8: And do it well. There are some Christian men that rape their wives.
0: They rape. Ah, wow. You first tell us more about that.
8: But they rape their wives.
0: How?
8: And that is not good. A woman is not like an electric lamp. You switch her on when you want and switch her off when you want. It doesn't work like that. Some of you men here, the only romantic word on your lip is Ogelaiwell.
0: Ogelaiwell.
8: Ogelaiwell.
0: Ogelaiwell.
8: Madam Thorn. That is not romance. That is not romance. A very, very powerful holiness church in my town. Is in their mouth. I heard it first. They don't call it sex from the pulpit like this so that they don't sound carnal. They call it
0: fellowship. How do they call it? Yeah.
8: When it is time for that fellowship, there should be time for opening prayer.
0: You okay?
8: All those toasting, you know, I love you past my mother, you know, the making, the kissing, the caressing, everything that goes with it.
0: Yeah.
8: That is the opening prayer.
9: Okay.
8: Then of course there should be time for praise and worship.
9: Yes.
8: In the fellowship of the bedroom.
9: In the fellowship of the bedroom. That is what will
8: it
9: happen.
8: It goes also with testimonies.
9: Yeah.
8: Remember all the good things that your husband is doing for you.
9: Yeah.
8: All the good things. You know, talk to each other. Talk.
9: Talk.
8: Don't just do it as something you do in the dark. Everybody's mouth is sealed. And then you can't even look at each other's face. That's not how it should be done. It's a fellowship. Let it come alive. Because if you do it the right way, you wouldn't have to apply for visa before your wife gives you entrance. Like some of the men, you will whine and whine her like a microphone because, you know, already she's never romantic, you know. You have to whine and whine and whine, beg her and promise her heaven and earth. Then she will now tell you, my head, my shoulder, my knee, my toe, everywhere is paining me. Just leave me alone. Because she knows you don't know how to do it well. But when you do it well, nobody will even be the one to initiate and then begin to make requests. It will just flow naturally. And then by the time you do all the preambles, that's what the Igbo calls foreplay. Play where they happen before the main thing. Then God allowed the woman's body in a way that by the time the proper thing is done, the body of the woman is ready to welcome the man of God to arrive to minister the word.
9: Okay, right? Okay, thank you for that message there. So please, you know, I've been telling you that love doesn't need force. So please, don't rap. If you are in love, don't rap your partner. Just take things slowly and do it in a rightful way. Do what it takes to make the two of you to enjoy. All right. God knows that thing is there, so don't. this woman says that don't hurry, don't rush, okay? And when you're doing it, please talk. Okay? And remember, I talked about communication here. Please try to talk when you are doing that. Let us try to make us feel in that relationship. Alright? So don't make it a boring one, but at least make it an active one so that each of you can feel it and remember it and like it. Okay, let me take this beautiful song you are saying. Write it on me. Write on me. Fifth Harmony, I'll get back to you.

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Menuana do what don't bala chico. 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When you will take on, I love you every day, Nutak, but Ray, but baby cool. 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

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chim morjo pe go chim erana koni yin de ti ya kano a ka cha woro mi te pela mara ber a be beautiful night bye bye I rest my case here send me the pillow.